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1: You know, we are all about good quality music right here on the show called Hashtag Musotherapy. 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

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My name is Msajero. 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

taking inventory of our love and our feelings when it's involved with that special lady or that special someone. 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

Alright, so msakazi wakhe Stomzansi na iDTF FM isikhathi ngubani ku 3:30. 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Of course, that's your different weekend radio template. 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Yes, it's too late by Dolly Parton. 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Yes, tears after the Mighty Bee Gees was life flying without wings. Sase sivala la nge Big Buzzer Perry White. 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Its aim is to make you feel good and of course to give you a chance there to influence the show's playlist. Yes, you will run the playlist from 4 till 4:30. 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

0: zimpili ingoma siqhathile usazoyibona nje kafishane lapha ku Facebook. Just keep on checking on my page on Facebook. Yilapho soyiposta khona kwi page Msajero the Icebreaker. Yes, that's the name of the page, Msajero the Icebreaker. 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
0: 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Thank you so much. 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Yizidomzansi 98.0 FM is the reality.

Sokhe nje manje net exactly 20 minutes away from the hour 4. Right here with Mzansi siku 98.0 FM stream. 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
1: Feel good for play at 4. We'll give you the chance to influence the show's playlist only on #NewsOutTherapy.

0: Oh yeah, get time, give me no fair, thank you, five years, be yes, yeah, six. Even if my heart will break, yeah, come on, come on, Kenneth Corelli, Kemba, and Aaron Neville. And before that one, you had a classic called, yes, Lean on Me by Michael Bolton. And before that, George Michael, One More Try, gotta get before up again, George Michael, Geoff McBride, Doesn't That Mean Something? And before that one, you had a Bon Jovi, Bed of Roses, gotta get Young Kelly and Tosi Vril up again, and get USA for Africa. We are the world. Is them sons 98.0 FM ministry. Kalegela mikama msacharo the icebreaker himself from msacharo the greatest bongo it is mbonambi. 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Still to come right here on the show precisely as 4:45. We are gonna be embarking on the feature called yes, head to head at 4:45. Start casting in your vote as of right now. Langa pago Facebook msacharo the icebreaker. Zivakashe tolo siabwe.
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5: Oh yes, it's Kasako. It's exactly 13 away from the hour 5 right here with Domzans 98.0 FM Ministry. Yes, thank you so much, Mangabusana, who's joined. That you joined the show hashtag Musotherapy. Kumsakazo wakhe Domzans 98.0 FM Msakazo Thola 24/7. Silabukhoma ku number 892 kumngene road lapha kwaMajesi. The Loud Match. Office Park. Njengamanje singena kuyona lapha ingosi esibiza head to head at 4:45. Go straight to my Facebook page right now and start casting in your vote. Yes, I'm such a road the icebreaker. Kana lapha ku WhatsApp uyosibamba ku 063 8208 448. Yes, 063 8208 448. 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It's Domzans 98.0 FM in Istria. Sabona.

0: giving the scent of romance and royalty. 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

0: Ngoba tseska sakho exactly 1 minute before your 5. Sakazwa kwa Zomzans 98 FM. Yes, we are about to step into the third and final hour for the show hashtag musotherapy. Thank you so much that you've just joined. 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Yes, sale yokuqala Pebbles always karikela isibili. Yes, Chicago Hard to Say I'm Sorry. 0604807164 0604807164 usibambe lapha ku WhatsApp. WhatsApp line 0638208848 0638208848. 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Izinto Msansi 98 FM sabona hayi
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0: 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Uhamba naye phingoma the between these two.
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0: Hard to Say I'm Sorry by Chicago.
1: Yes, yes.
0: Nkonzi yami.
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0: 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He's Domsans 98 FM sikuthatha ngalesikhathi sabona semona ukuthi hayi
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0: 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Alright, sisuka lapha eTube Village Nanda kumsakazo wesidomsansi 98.0 FM. 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Which one does it for you between these two songs? 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
0: Thank you so much. So lapha kwa J section kwama shuna was tinte njengamanje. 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
0: 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Number 2. Yes, number 2.
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4: Ngikhonza ngani.
0: Thank you so much ba.
4: Hi.
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98.0 FM is lomzathe bothe msa kuphekiwa ngifuna ukungasho kodwa ona bathu mina ngivota nawo ngiyabonga umsakazi wami uDlomo Mkhabela enanda yodumo lo West

Alright, right now it's Kasako, it's exactly 11 minutes after the hour 5. This is Cool and the Gang. Forever. Nakanjani ku 5:30 isilapha ke Revelation Spiritual Home. This is a big classic, hey? 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
2: 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You go against them. 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

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I'm not worried ukuthi abantu bathini. Don't be afraid to be unique. 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You're unique because you are special. 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I will never change. 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
1: 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Thank you so much. Now it's Tinte, is valing our number of stolen. Now 060-480-7164. Msakazwa Kwezomzansi 98.0 FM in Istria. 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
5: 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But in terms of our disaster responses, our disaster team are in all the wards now trying to do or to assess.
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1: 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We'll have to put and will lead to more focus on it. We believe if you look at the particular area, particularly around Newcastle and the entire areas that are also involved, there is something that you need to do to revive the economy. Otherwise, you will render Newcastle to be ultimately a ghost town.
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4: The issue of textile belts is well received and well welcomed by the committee. We'll have to put and we'll need to more focus on

0: we really believe that if you look at the particular area, particularly around Newcastle and the entire areas that are also involved, there is something that you need to do to revive the economy. Otherwise, you will render Newcastle to be ultimately a ghost town.
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2: well, the situation facing eThekwini at the moment is the one around curtailment. I think we've communicated about that in the past. It's been established that the what we are currently drawing from our dams if not reduced will to the dams being drained, and this is a conclusion that we have come to working with the National Department of Water and Sanitation. So all of us agreed that we need to curtail demand, and a way of doing that, the way we've been doing it, I should say, up to now has been through rationing, opening supply to some areas at certain times and closing at certain times. So that is the reality we're dealing with. We don't have enough water to supply at the current rate that we are currently doing. So Hilanda and the areas that you've mentioned are affected by the same phenomenon, in that there is a shortage of water to supply those areas. And I think I saw in your introduction earlier there, you even showed us at Prince Mshiyeni, it's the same phenomenon there, where the water that we have is insufficient and we therefore had to curtail. So when you curtail, it's going to impact on the supply side.
0: Isekela lemeya kumasipala wesifunda yilembe uJames Van Wyk wathi ke kulonyaka wezimali ka-2026 na-2027 bakubeka eqhulwini ukuqinisekisa ukuthi izinhlelo zentuthuko yomphakathi ziyaqhubeka. 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
4: For too long, sectors such as aircraft maintenance, engineering and technical occupational have been viewed as spaces reserved for men. Through this academy we reject outdated thinking. And we are so excited, Manzini, I could see that we are also excited that the girl child of Inanda to know that she too can become an aircraft artisan, an aviation technician, an engineering, an engineer, a world skills champion, and an industry leader. So this academy, therefore, not only is it about skills, it is also about changing perceptions, breaking the barriers, opening the doors of the 21st century artisans.
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6: Well, the situation facing at Tegu near the

0: moment is the one around curtailment. I think we've communicated about that in the past. It's been established that the what we are currently drawing from our dams, if not reduced, will lead to the dams being drained. And this is a conclusion that we've come to working with the National Department of Water and Sanitation. So all of us agreed that we need to curtail demand, and a way of doing that, the way we've been doing it, I should say, up to now, has been through rationing, opening supply to some areas at certain times and closing at certain times. So that is the reality we're dealing with. We don't have enough water to supply at the current rate that we are currently doing. So Ilanda and the areas that you've mentioned are affected by the same phenomenon, in that there is a shortage of water to supply those areas. And I think I saw in your introduction earlier there, you even showed us at Prince Mshiyeni, it's the same phenomenon there, where the water that we have is insufficient and we therefore had to curtail. So when you curtail, it's going to impact on the supply side.
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1: 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Isn't that? Yeah, Engabon, you should go in down with the anything, and I want to see, but the same money ain't I mean. I'm born about the banga than a cool. 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

0: Mario Sajero, it's Faith Mzoi, Shayama, and Faith, and Yabong Music, Wakunji, Umnand, Shelly Nawi, Kubega, Faith, Slalel, Faith, and Kaza, Yasbusisa, Faith, your voice, and Jayonki, the Shanki, the most thing as was our handy. 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
0: Every Sunday, 3 to 6 Dambama.

Alright, this is quite exactly 27 minutes after the hour 3 o'clock at Right Tech with Domzans 98 FM. Yeah, we kicked off the show with the big songs of the late Peebo Bryson. And this one is the lap game, Shaka 13 way, April Gunyaka 1951. Yes, if you run up on Louis Billy last week. Seneminyaka engu 75 lapha ubudala. 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

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Yes, that's the year 1981. I Am Love. Don't Play with Fire ngo-1982. 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Straight from the Heart. Take No Prisoners in 1985. Quiet Storm in 1986. Positive ngo-1988. Ngo-1989. All My Love. Can You Stop the Rain ngo-1991. Ngo-94 kwaba Through the Fire. Peace on Earth ngo-1997. Unconditional Love ngo-1999. Missing You ngo-2007. Stand for Love ngo-2018. 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That is what I see. Yes, kuningi esiyokwenza lapha kuhlelweni ke namhlanje kungu 3:30 sokunikeza ithuba that you extend your love to the ones that you love for this afternoon. Yes, ekhona la ohlelweni hashtag tons of love. 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
0: 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Umsakazi wakhe Wisdom Sounds 98.0 FM still now extended. 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Wisdom Sounds 98 Dot.0FM is the reality. 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
0: 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let me give you a bonus track ka people price in uhamba no Regina Bear this time around a whole new world is lomzansi 98 FM Aladdin's team yeah that's where this song is taken from sawona 15:39 make 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

Ya insizwa le dlule lapha emhlabeni last week Tuesday nokho ke lapha ke sishiya nezinto ezimnandi njengana le ngoma where he features this a beautiful song better by the name of Regina Bell. She's from Sans 98.0 FM. 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His Majesty. 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
0: Oh, yeah.
1: Every Sunday, 3 to 6 Dambama. Msajero. The Black Italian. Izwi loMzansi FM.

0: somna ndumkele nezolo paye David Foster usihloko sithi lapha kazibo umsakazo wakho uzomzansi 98 FM kanti la megama umsacharo the iceberg himself His Majesty Msacharo the Great call me uputimsa 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online usibamba ku www.izwi98fm.co.za that's our website okanye usibambe lapho kwi-app yomsakazo we-download uhlala nayo izwi 98 FM that's the name of the app uqeda kuza lapha ingoma ekhulu kakhulu lani Richie love or love what a profound message concealed in that song and before that one head If I Break by Yes Al Jarreau from the album Heaven and Earth. Gotta get before that one we had Luther Vandross. Here and now, Yonke Lento, we kicked it off with the sounds of Puff Johnson Forevermore. 5 minutes after the hour 4 o'clock, Estin Tajagamanja 0604807164. I laid the platform that you extend your love to the ones that you love this afternoon. 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
1: 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He's Domsans 98.0 FM Stereo. 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
0: 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Bye. Is love that your FM sawa dai.
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0: 13 minutes after the hour 4. 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

0: 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Yes, kaze sikubheke cishe sakukhohlwa namhlanje lapha ku Facebook on the page Msacharo the Icebreaker. That's the name of the page. Okanye sibambe lapha ku account Msacharo Mbonapo. Okanye sibambe lapha ku group page on Facebook. Yes, His Majesty Msacharo the Great. That's the name of the group page lapha ku Facebook. 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

0: 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you ufike ulaphana-ke New Lands West thank you so much ngiyabonga mngadi kangema is lo Mzansi 98 FM leli isikhathi kubana ku 12 minutes after the hour You are coming on such a 12 minutes before the hour. Yes, at 12 away from the hour 5 right here with Mzansi, Sigo 98 dot Zero FM. In Australia. Asizwele voice notes before siya ngomeni.
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0: 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In case it's your birthday happy birthday I wish you nothing less than happy returns throughout your lifetime thank you for tuning in

0: Sadets Alcrine for the good times, Gumsagas Watis Domsans, 90 FM, Masbuya Speganga, Papi Fonse, Yona Pengo Sasibiza, the classic hour, Nangala Pupalil Mdalil, Uzenya Bingila Guwe Mapoja, Nago Mdalil Washel, hashtag Tons of Love, Gitanapigu Lissalapag Utando, Gulaba, Mamma Magret, Ula Preg Masabatini, Mamma Macrel, M. 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Is Domsans 98.0 FM Ministry. Now, when Sasha will tell you about anyways, thank you so much that you are trying to come Sagazo. Is Domsans 98.0 FM in Estria. Mascubega, Spega, and Nangela Pomio Palilangas can't see what's in the yes, thank you, Putin. Yes, all right. 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Thank you so much, Makosi, Mtaka Makwasa, Pilenje, Islam Sans, 98. RFM Ministry, Alexander Gottlobless Mangaliso, Angles Kati, Agassizwe, Le Voice Notes, or Hearing Hashtag Tons of Love.
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0: Yeah.
1: Bengala Zeba Fubuti. And it is a Tons of Love. Unotata Kulu. 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
0: Thank you so much. Ngiyabonga kakhulu yezwa. Yes, Domsans 98 FM likuthanda kohlobo lesimangaliso. Ngibengelela lapho ku Bishop Lame. So, umtaka mawotsa uphila nje kunzi. Thank you so much that you are tuned. Yes, Domsans 98.0 FM in Istria. Ngikuthatha ke lesikhathi sabona sabona kwezayo. Yes, Domsans FM. Siyaphila kunjani?
2: Something along the end of love, and I'm doing a whole color and the book of a farage. The thing is also kinds of love. Kumamuti, a navy, and she couldn't go by a cane, and I got to go out in his
0: own
2: daughter.
0: Yeah,
2: O Kokutube, Mamsanel, to the village, Mamsalala,
0: yeah,
2: Farm.
0: Yeah.
2: He's also a little bit of a
0: Thank you so much. Thank you. Is that just a Julie Kanda? Sabona, Mr. Bonam, being a Tons of Love, Gumama, Waban, Tuana Bam, Ulungile, Oscala, Ulungilan demanded, Nenganese, Tulapo Pomelela, Usizwe, no surprise. What can Gabonga Kulu, Sachero from Uste Mbambo, was Enanda Lapageta Flynn. Thank you so much, ST, Upi Lapageta Flynn, Enanda. Is Domsans 98 FM Sabon. 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
3: I feel not standing
0: with another man. 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
0: Go, Z.
3: I didn't talk about Parapara and Yena won't go to Elkuna, won't go to the village. You say about Coco, go for another thing to move and Yabon.
0: Go on, Zia Boga as well.
3: Thank you,
0: ba. 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
0: All right, thank you so much. Isikhathi sakho it's exactly 5 minutes after the hour 5 right here with Lomzansi 98.0 FM Ministry. 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Yeah, tell your friends about us. Piano in the Dark, Brenda Rwasa, that's how we kick it off. It's a classic. On the Classic Hour, classics, it's gonna be back to back.
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This is Boomza, and I am the pride and joy of Finesse Mswami. 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It's Mzansi 98.0. 98.0.

Prince and Gumsagazwa Kisdom Sans 90 FM. It's a continuation of a good thing. It's the classic hour right here on the show called Fans of Love. Right before this one, you heard Solace, Told Miss Me Forever. And before that one, you heard For Just a Moment, David Foster. And before that one, you heard Yes, In Harm's Way, Pippi Wynans. And before that, Pippi Wynans, In Harm's Way, Sivule Onkele Ntongo Brenda Russell, Piano in the Dark. Tell your friends about us. I'm the Black Italian. This is what it is, Mbonambi.

we've got tonight. Umsakazwakhe Sdomsan Snake at FM Kamala Kyongwana Ken Rogers and Roshina Esteem. Yes, and before this one, Release Me by Wilson Phillips. And before that, Wilson Phillips, it's well up in Gomekuakulu. Marva Hicks, right here with Lelon hashtag Tons of Love as it happens, right here with Damsan Snake FM. Lulu Hello Tonjalog, Saturday John Vocals on Sundays, 3 to 6 p.m. Courtesy of yours truly, Sajaro the Great. Sibongo it is, Umbonambi.

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3: 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Thank you Msajero.
0: 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Thank you so much. 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
0: 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LoMzansi FM. I am the Black Italian. 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You may as well call me the Black Italian. Or rather call me the custodian of Addictive Don't Got News. 9 away from the hour 6 before we part ways. Khona uPort Masweet umSwedis nentokazi yomlungu uMahlengi Cherries Vele. 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

Oh yes, that's a classic right there. Gwizlom Zanz 98.0 FM instrumental. Now we are about to part ways. A corner put my sweetem sweeties. 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La pago cherry is failing. As the producer for the show that's coming up at 6 until 8:30 and go 8:30. We corner put my cables. We talk about pago shando and go 11 o'clock in North Lelo. Luamazayoni. Let's cut him. I guess pega these few messages before la pagasil kumbele. 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
0: 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Yes. Getting better all the time from the album Only Human. Ikamala kengu Jeffrey Osborne msagazo is domsans 98.0 FM history. You know what? I believe tomorrow I'll be a better

Tim Sajero. Ingoma mnandi aphuma ngayo ka Jeffrey Osborne. 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
0: her,
1: msakazo.
0: And he stretched the bone.
1: Right, umsakazo yizwi eltang 98.0 FM. 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
0: 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He offered me an opportunity ukuthi ngikwazi ukufunda i project management. 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
0: 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And people were failing to pronounce Marshall Campbell. They will say, "Siya KwaMashal," then it becomes KwaMashu. That's how KwaMashu originated. It is right there next to the school. Then we have Iskole la iChuntume. It's named after Umafukuzelo Njengezulu. 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Then ngapha kwi-swimming pool siyayidinga le ingane ezidlala, it's recreational. So the proposal was created in such a way that we are developing a precinct where ingane zizofunda eJuntube ngesymbol kaMafukuzela. 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And then mase ifuna ke ileisure and relaxation bayodlala ngale elikhuzeni kwe-recreation structure. That is how the proposal was structured. 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And then we said, I took him through ubaba Mngomezulu, ngiyamkhumbula, Sibusiso Mngomezulu.
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0: 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So afike esefika ne-team yakhe sebezositshelayo ukuthi no, they've gone through a proposal. They're impressed with what they are seeing. Ma bebuka nohlobo lwesikole esinalo, eyi, bengacabanga ukuthi ngaphumti nje. 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Kwaba i-admin block, kwaba new additional classroom, library, a computer room and special rooms. Kwaya ngokuya ke zonakala izinto lapha eskom. 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Sithathiwe imali leka-CSI yarechannelwa to operations. As a result, abasakwazi manje ukuqhubeka basinike zonke lezi zinto esasishilo. Base bethi ngoba babe committee, at least let them give us a quota. Then we chose admin block at a cost of 2.5 million. Sure. That was our breakthrough. After years, sizama. Emva kwalokho ke kwangazathi Eskom usivulela ama floodgate, because each time we put together a request, we'll get it. Kwalandela science lab esayinikezwa uSibaya Development Trust from iCasino le elaphaya. A builder's a very good lab esayisebenzisa la yescience. Emva kwalokho ke ama-partners ke nje they came flying, abanye ngeseyona infrastructure. It will be a case of professional development by it, by certain organization is a developer teacher professionally. But ngoba umuntu nesikhathi asanele ukuthi singaxoxa nga one by one.

0: passport. 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
1: Yeah. Yeah.
0: I came across this one. I think before we go to this one, let me just via this one because it's a bit similar.
1: Yes.
0: Kufika abelungu lapho esikoleni ngo 2010. 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
0: 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I'll be happy. But do you have a room? 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
1: yes.
0: Flat screen.
1: Yes.
0: And I akumula bekunalawa
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0: 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I think they gave us 30 if I'm not mistaken. A whiteboard.
1: Mm.
0: Alanya Vodacom ngesikhathi ezolauncha i digital teaching.
1: Mhm.
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0: 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It's amazing. I went to a meeting with principal.
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0: 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I said no, we'll consider visiting your school if usho kanjalo. And I got that visit. 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
1: Yes.
0: I go for a kill.
1: Yes.
0: Wafika umlungu wayithela lapha. You know what I did? Ngathi asingaqali sixoxe. Let me take you through a grand tour. Ngitshela lo mlungu. Let me take you through a grand tour. What? 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
0: 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description as a sky in mano we thrive with what we have and make ends meet ngayo lelo cousin then but ngamkhombisa nje ama programs and lama programs eyes align and other programs about by our ends.
1: Yes.
0: But not under these conditions.
1: Mm-hmm.
0: I said, no. We will start in conversation. Emva kwakhe wahamba ethi uyabuya. Eh, nami ngibona kuphela 2 weeks ngasabuya ngishobile ini la. Wabuya after 2 weeks. Mebuya. Wabuya nanyi set manje. Yabelungu. I think it was a country manager. From Codinon Foundation,
1: Oyobokuqala.
0: Then he had an interview naye lo mlungu lo. 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I remember the last one kwaqhamuke Australia. You know, accent yabelwe ngase Australia.
1: Yes.
0: Ngangemuzwe umthuthini. But the mistake engazange yenza. 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Ngangiqhweba yena uThara la. Useyithini manje? Angitshela ukuthi ubuze ukuthi ngiphendule. Phendule. Because we're carrying notes manje la.
1: Sure.
0: Taking notes. That was the last one. Asuka sewu number 8
1: for
0: interview. They left. Maze bethi Masai would discuss about they don't promise anything. On the 19th of September, fast forward, I got a call from Uthara. And tell Gutin, no, just take the kids to the hall.

0: to address them. Some is ukufunda kupha nendawo nama ngibuzanga ukuthi why ngoba this is teaching time ne. Just took the kids ngayifaka lapha ehola. So sithandazela ukuthi lingani because ihola laselivuza yonke indawo le. I must figure laphana bangene but just baculela. Baculela ingane laphana. What's happening? Ma bese silalela ke lana no announcement was made on 19 September 2019.
1: Mm.
0: The next project for Cordinon Foundation is coming to Dr. Shale Dubai School. I want to show a kabuki roof. Sichabula. Sing again as I to the wins one. And that's where it all started. Slowly. Not we were invited to have contribution. What do we want to see? Kule this school. Most born, I guess, culminate as a it's not even a state of the art. It's a world-class institution there with a hooping investment of 75 million.
1: Sure. Job is called a CGCC.
0: Yes, it's 75 million investment. And Mabisaka, Basaka's corner, not I'm Lambisakiwa, and Shunswangala. Makengala, Shoningala, Makengala. Size is like what's appealing.
1: It's appealing on
0: 2023. Mabuga, 2023, was appealing out of school. 100% metric with that disturbance. The class of 2023, all the learners are metric.
1: Sagazo is, we have 98.0 FM. Let's see that to simulate. 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

0: 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We wanted to break that protocol. 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Yeah, that just shows how unjinji is so relentless. 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I said Babu Magwaza, this is Harvard right in the middle of the township. There is no way we cannot tell the story. This is a good story to tell. And then I said to him, look, my contribution will be, I would love to write a book on what has transpired over the last 37 years you've been schooling. So uMagwaza, uMagwaza walithatha ke lelo thuba walibamba ngezandla. Yeah, zamantungu njengekhali zamantungu. And then there was last year September, and the book was launched May. Yeah, very important launch go May. It was his farewell, and also launching Legacy Foundation, because we believe ukuthi what he has done there, that school now is worth 125 million. And that kind of investment elokishini, if we are not careful, angeke ikwazi ukuthi isustaineke unless we make it a point ukuthi those partnerships awenzile uBaba Magwaza over the last 37 years ayakwazi ukuthi maintaineke, and isikole sikwazi futhi ukuthi siphile long after mina naye and everyone else is long gone. Yeah, so that is in a nutshell what has transpired over the last 8 months sihlangene noBaba uMagwaza. That's brilliant. I so wish Nongosi you could also go to John Dube uyobona lo msebenzi engikhuluma ngawo. Right in the middle of the county.
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2: 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But that research a practical. 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